From your morning commute to your evening rest, we keep the focus on the one who never fails. Worship lives here, the House of Praise.

Darst in the mighty name of Jesus on the House of Praise. I'm Chandler, and yeah, it's so hot. It doesn't matter how much my daughter loves the park. Earlier today, I took her, and she goes, "Dad, let's go home. It's hot." 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

0: Whether you're working, driving, or praying, God is good and God is here.
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0: Lana Crawford, her new song, Thank God, hits on the House of Praise tonight. And my name's Chandler. Micah Tyler, still this hour, Life Church Worship. Chris Tomlin later on. And stick around. In about a minute, it's Elevation Worship.
1: 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They're sponsoring today in honor of their son Cade's 15th birthday. 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We also thank the House FM for having music and programming to support young people as they grow in their faith for all seasons of life. Happy birthday, Cade. We love you. Dad, Mom, Casey, and Aaron. The House thanks the Norman and Lori Olmsted family for being our sponsor of the day.
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0: 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I'm Chandler. I read this the other day and I just had to share it with you. It says, following Jesus isn't just something we do on Sundays. It shapes how we live every day. Wow, Jesus can't be kept in a box. It's not just a Sunday thing. It's not just a Wednesday night thing. It's an everyday kind of thing.
1: Let's go.

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We praise him for who he is. Worship lives here, the House of Praise.

Hey, I hope your weekend's going well. That's Megan Woods and I Believe You on the House of Praise. I'm Chandler, and maybe it's been a crazy busy weekend. I feel like that's how my Saturday always is, so it's nice just to sit back, put our feet up, and worship together. Let's do that right now with Madison Watkins on the House of Praise.

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1: Praise the Lord, oh my soul.
0: God is holy, God is good, and God is here. The House of Praise.

It's Francesca Battistelli, and he will on the House of Praise tonight. My name's Chandler, and if you're like me, maybe you're not good at planning date night ideas for your wife. I've always been horrible at it. Here's an idea, a concert. 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

just worship on Sunday, it's worship every day. Hallelujah, anyway. 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A house of praise.

Oh, worship lives here. There's CeCe Winans on the House of Praise tonight, and my name's Chandler. Not sure how you're feeling. Maybe the enemy has been attacking you lately, and you feel like you're not worth anything. I want you to know that God values you. God knows you. Maybe you feel alone tonight. He's asking you to reach out to him through his word, through prayer. He's one prayer away. So reach out to God, who knows you and loves you tonight.

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get up. From sunrise to bedtime, let your day be drenched in worship. Worship lives here, the House of Praise.

That's Mercy Me and Oh Death on the House of Praise. I'm Chandler. Have you ever had a long day at work and then you're heading home and your spouse, she sends you a text, pops up, and it says, "Hey, what's for dinner tonight?" And you're like, "Oh, man, I gotta eat." That is the most stressful thing ever. First world problems. What do you do for supper? And I'm like, "Oh, ramen." And then I'm like, "Oh, my kids aren't gonna like that again." Well, all right. Happy meals it is. I don't know.

your refuge of praise, reminding you of who God is and why He's worthy of it all. In the name of Jesus. Worship lives here, the House of Praise.

0: He's Matthew West, and that's his new song on the House of Praise tonight. It's called Back to Jesus. I'm Chandler, and he'll be in Oklahoma City next month along with Peter Burton. It's going to be a great night of worship, and you can get your tickets or the information at thehousefm.com family calendar. Stick around. It's Megan Woods next.
1: 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Happy birthday, Cade. We love you. Dad, Mom, Casey, and Aaron. The House thanks the Norman and Lori Olmsted family for being our sponsor of the day.
2: 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The House of Praise.

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I'm Chandler. Let's worship with Phil Wickham. House of the Lord plays right now.

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0: want
1: is
0: to want
1: here.
0: God.
1: And you are too.
0: I think you're on the right path.
1: How's that for timing?
2: But I will keep counting my blessings. No, and I can't count that high.
1: The House of Praise.

As a parent, we always want the kids to obey, but the thing I think a lot of us deal with is wanting them to obey right away, to not groan and complain or ignore for a while. So allprodad.com with some great advice, three things to do to get your kids to obey right away. First, make sure you have their attention. Spouting off instructions to our kids or anyone whose attention you don't have is a waste. When you want your children to do something, be sure to get them to stop and pay attention to you. Look away from the phone. If they're in the middle of something, be sure their focused attention comes to you. By doing so, you're not only assuring your instructions get to them, but you're preparing them to be accountable and responsible for hearing and executing what they've heard. Next, do not repeat instructions. If you make sure you have your kids' attention when giving them an instruction, and they do not immediately and completely follow your instructions, then that is disobedience. Whether they obey or disobey, consequences are to follow. Whether the consequences are good or bad depends on their choice. As I mentioned earlier, I'm repeating now, the more we repeat instructions, the more we condition our kids to not follow those instructions immediately and completely. Your kids are capable of hearing your instructions and doing what you've asked. Finally, consistently follow through with consequences. Not following through on the consequences of their actions is just as bad as repeating instructions. You condition them to not do what you've asked because what you said will happen may or may not happen. Now, this takes practice. I have to admit, sometimes I do this, but other times I let them skate by. It's a habit we have to develop, and it can be hard, but once the habit is developed, then it's easier for us to keep doing it, and it's more effective in getting your kids to do what you say the first time.

0: It's not just what we play. It's who he is.
1: God did it. God did it.
0: Faithful, powerful, good, and worthy. Worship lives here. The House of Praise.

0: When people saw a barren woman in Sarah, God saw the mother of all nations. When people saw a poor young shepherd in David, God saw a mighty king of Israel. When people saw a poor prisoner in Joseph, God saw a powerful minister of Egypt. So never mind today what people see in you. God has a perfect plan.
1: Lifting up the name above every name, the House of Praise.

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1: Hey, let me encourage you with 1 Corinthians 16:14. 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In a world filled with chaos and uncertainty, love remains a constant anchor. So let's strive to approach every situation, every interaction, every decision with love as our guiding principle. 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
5: Sunny and hot, 102 today. We'll see a winds gust up to 25 this afternoon. Clear skies, 77 tonight. 101 for Monday and a low of 77 Monday night and a high near 100 continues Tuesday, Wednesday, and Thursday. Once again, sunny and hot, 102 today.

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0: God is holy, God is good, and God is here. The House of Praise.

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2: Sunny and hot, 102 today. We'll see winds gust up to 25 this afternoon. Clear skies, 77 tonight. 101 for Monday, and a low of 77 Monday night, and a high near 100 continues Tuesday, Wednesday, and Thursday. Once again, sunny and hot, 102 today.

You ever noticed how much energy we waste worrying about things that haven't happened yet? What if that's exactly what steals our peace? Here's one thing to remember today. Jesus didn't say, don't think about your needs. He said, don't worry about them. In Matthew 6, Jesus reminds us that if God cares for the birds and the flowers, he's certainly going to care for you. So do the work that's in front of you, seek him first, and trust him with the rest. Worry has never solved tomorrow's problems, but trusting God changes today.

0: good.
1: Do you battle with anger? Proverbs 16:32 says, "Whoever is slow to anger is better than the mighty, and he who rules his spirit than he who takes a city." In every area of life, our response to the unexpected is infinitely more important than what others do to us. Francis Anfuso says, "If the thief always comes to steal, kill, and destroy, then responding like the world, the flesh, and the devil will always lead to death." Jesus counters the devil's lies with the truth. He said, "I came that they may have life and have it abundantly." That's John 10:10. Perhaps the fruit of God's Spirit we ignore the most, self-control, is the one that will set us free. Do what Jesus said. Keep on asking, and you will receive what you ask for, even if it's self-control.

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0: 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So many women have been conditioned to suck it up and carry on, no matter how much they're struggling. Hearing that it's not easy for anyone, maybe what gets them through the day. Encourage a mom today.
1: Love you guys. You make my day every day.
2: Worship lives here. 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
0: I think you're on the right path.
1: How's that for timing?
2: But I will keep counting my blessings. Oh, and I can't count that high.
1: The House of Praise.

You know, every temptation is an invitation to depend on Christ. Rather than always fighting temptation, consider fleeing from it. Distance yourself from any point of vulnerability. Why would you battle a temptation in the future if you have the power to eliminate it today? 1 Corinthians 10:13. No temptation has overtaken you except what is common to mankind. And God is faithful. He will not let you be tempted beyond what you can bear. But when you are tempted, He will also provide a way out so that you can endure it.

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1: It's not just what we play, it's who he is.
2: God did it, God did it.
1: Faithful, powerful, good, and worthy. Worship lives here, the House of Praise.

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6: Sunny and hot, 102 today. We'll see winds gust up to 25 this afternoon. Clear skies, 77 tonight. 101 for Monday and a low of 77 Monday night, and a high near 100 continues Tuesday, Wednesday, and Thursday. Once again, sunny and hot, 102 today.

0: 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You're not praying because of who you are. You're praying because of who He is.
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0: 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And in this house, you'll never forget why.
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0: You just never know what someone's dealing with behind closed doors. No matter how happy someone looks, how loud their laugh is, how big their smile is, there can still be a level of hurt that's indescribable. So be kind today. Even when others are not, choose to be kind and full of grace.
1: Praise, presence, peace. The House of Praise.

Hey, I want to encourage you with John chapter 1, verse 29. It says, the next day he saw Jesus coming toward him and said, behold, the Lamb of God who takes away the sin of the world. You know, you can take comfort in the truth that Jesus, the Lamb of God, has taken away the sins of the world. No matter how heavy the burden of sin may feel, his sacrifice on the cross offers redemption and forgiveness. So embrace this freedom and grace that's found in his love, knowing that through him, you are made clean and whole. Allow this verse to remind you of the incredible love and mercy of our Savior, and find peace in his transformative power to bring healing and restoration to your life.

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7: Sunny and hot, 102 today. We'll see winds gust up to 25 this afternoon. Clear skies, 77 tonight. 101 for Monday, and a low of 77 Monday night, and a high near 100 continues Tuesday, Wednesday, and Thursday. Once again, sunny and hot, 102 today.

Hey, one thing to remember today, if we follow an unrushed Jesus, we should be living an unrushed life. When we look at the way that Jesus lived, he was busy, but he never appeared rushed. In all the Gospels, we never once see Jesus run. In fact, when did Jesus show love to sinners, show compassion to the broken, and do miracles for the sick? He did the work of his Father as he walked from one place to another.

0: Good company.
1: You guys always
0: makes for a great day.
1: Make me smile. You catch me when
0: I fall. Spend your day with the House of Praise.

Are you struggling today? Going through something tough? I just want you to know that our prayer wall is always open for you to share your request, even anonymously, and know that our staff is going to pray for you. In fact, our staff, we get an email instantly when someone posts on the prayer wall. Many times we can stop and immediately pray for you. Other listeners will stop throughout the next few days and pray for you as well. It feels good just to kind of write out what's going on and know that someone's going to pray for you. It's also a great place to maybe get your mind off of your troubles and think and pray about others. Our prayer wall is a great place for that.

The House of Praise is where worship never stops. A place where every lyric lifts your heart toward heaven. Every time I call your name. Worship lives here. The House of Praise.

0: I just want to encourage you that today is maybe the day you make that decision to finally let go of the thing that's holding you back from stepping into your God-given purpose. It could be a habit, a behavior, a lifestyle, a thought pattern, relationship, procrastination, or a distraction. You know you should. You just haven't gotten around to it yet. You've been avoiding it, denying it, discussing it, rationalizing it, ignoring it, justifying it, flirting with it, content in it, thinking about it, trapped in it. Well, today, make today the day to actually do it.
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We praise him for who he is. Worship lives here, the House of Praise.

You know, circumstances will disappoint and at times devastate us. People will let us down, fall short of our expectations. Feelings will come and go, but Jesus always will be there with outstretched arms saying, "Come on, you can do this. You can live this life. You can finish this race. I am here with you. Let's do it." Matthew 28:20, "I am with you even to the end of the age."

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2: Sunny and hot, 102 today. We'll see winds gust up to 25 this afternoon. Clear skies, 77 tonight. 101 for Monday, and a low of 77 Monday night, and a high near 100 continues Tuesday, Wednesday, and Thursday. Once again, sunny and hot, 102 today.

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If you find yourself wrestling with questions about your faith, take it to God. He's big enough to handle your hard questions. And I believe God would rather have you run to Him with your questions than run away from Him and your doubts. Faith isn't about having everything figured out. It's about continuing to trust God even when you don't understand.

0: not just worship on Sunday, it's worship every day. Hallelujah anyway. Let your car, your home, your office become in the mighty name of Jesus. A house of praise.
1: I've got a friend.

you're waiting on God, remember that you're in good company. Rick Warren says that millions of saints before you have sat in God's waiting room. You're not alone. In fact, if you're in the waiting room right now, maybe you're waiting on a job, on an answer, or on a prayer. There are a lot of other people around you who are in that same situation. Hebrews 11:2 says, people who lived in the past became famous because of faith, and every one of those people had to wait. Think about Hannah, who had to wait years to have the baby that she was praying God would give her. Think about Joseph, who had a God-given vision of being a ruler from a very young age, but spent 14 years in a prison for a crime he didn't commit. Think of Moses, who wandered in the wilderness for 40 years while he waited for his next assignment and to know his purpose in life. Think of Abraham, who waited 100 years before he had Isaac, the child God had promised him years before. Think about Noah, who waited 120 years before it rained. God waited thousands of years before sending the Messiah. We get in a hurry, but God is not in a hurry. Waiting is essential to your faith. Hebrews 6:15 says, after waiting patiently, Abraham received what was promised.

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0: You know, just because you're being tempted doesn't mean you're sinning. You can shut the door on the temptation by living a life positioned in prayer, embracing God's truth, and being patient while being tempted. Who cares how many times you've been tempted? Stand. Ask God to give you grace every time temptation comes.
1: Glory to God in every beat. The House of Praise.

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You know, one of the scariest prayers you can pray is for God to bring you what's best for you. 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
1: Sunny and hot, 102 today. We'll see winds gust up to 25 this afternoon. Clear skies, 77 tonight. 101 for Monday, and a low of 77 Monday night, and a high near 100 continues Tuesday, Wednesday, and Thursday. Once again, sunny and hot, 102 today.

0: Hey, one thing today, I think a well done from God probably doesn't carry as much weight in my heart as it should. You know, if it did, I'd pursue it infinitely more than the approval of man, which I seek daily, even if indirectly. You know, well done, it isn't just for eternity, it's for today. So God, grow me.
1: Let's go.

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Jesus meets the Samaritan woman at the well, and you know, it wasn't a coincidence that he met her there, of course. It was a divine appointment. And in the same way that Jesus pursued this woman in one of the loneliest parts of her day, drawing water, he's there in the midst of your sometimes lonely, imperfect life. He's there when your disappointments and failures leave you empty, make you doubt your worth and purpose. He's there when you're going through the motions, aware of what needs to be done, but unaware of how you're going to do it all. He's there during endless days filled with projects, diapers, laundry, when you're wondering if you'll ever find meaning in the monotony. He's there when you're criticizing yourself and questioning whether you have what it takes to be a godly woman or man. He sees you. He notices all you do, and he knows all that you long for. In fact, Jesus is the only one who can meet your deepest need to be known, accepted, and pursued simply because of who you are. Today, he is pursuing you with his gift of perfect love. Love that is patient and kind. Love that keeps no record of your wrongs. Love that won't give up on you. Wherever you are, whatever you're doing, he's there. Will you take time to stop and talk to him? And then quiet your thoughts so you can listen to his?

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0: 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The House of Praise.

0: Are you looking for God's direction with something in your life today? Pray this simple prayer with me. Father, your word says that you look on people's hearts, so you know the things that have been troubling us lately. Lord, guide us toward your truth. Give us your clear direction for what we should do next. Thank you for the gift of your son, Jesus. In his name, amen.
1: Peace in the chaos. Praise in every moment. The House of Praise.

Hey, can I encourage you with Psalm 91:10 today? No harm will overtake you. No disaster will come near your tent. Take comfort in the assurance that under the shelter of God's love, you find refuge from life's storms. Trust in the protective hand that guides your path and know that you are shielded from harm. In moments of uncertainty, lean on that promise. With God as your refuge, you can face each day with courage and confidence.

0: 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It's who he is.
1: God did it. God did it.
0: Faithful, powerful, good, and worthy. Worship lives here. The House of Praise.

0: 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The House of Praise.
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3: Sunny and hot, 102 today. We'll see winds gust up to 25 this afternoon. Clear skies, 77 tonight. 101 for Monday and a low of 77 Monday night and a high near 100 continues Tuesday, Wednesday, and Thursday. Once again, sunny and hot, 102 today.

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You have value. You are creative because the creator of the universe lives inside of you.

0: 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And in this house, you'll never forget why.
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0: 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The House of Praise.

well with my soul. I need a peace that only heaven.

Are you taking your family for granted? That's kind of tough to hear, but is it true? Here are some signs from the folks at allprodad.com. First, are other less important things getting more of your time than they do? When friends, sports, or hobbies start consuming more of your free time than your family gets, those you love are sure to notice. Second, do you find yourself regularly enjoying time alone more than time with your family? This might include hiding in your room on the computer or out in the garage doing your own thing or being with your family in person, but not truly being present. Next, do your kids repeatedly ask for your time and attention, but your list of excuses keeps getting longer and longer? You always have a good reason why you can't play, ride bikes, or watch what they're doing at the moment. Sometimes your phone or device gets more of your attention than they do. Does your spouse get frustrated at your lack of interest and involvement with the family? She wants you to invest more time into her and the kids than you do your work or your hobbies, but you still don't seem to see the problem. She must just be overreacting again, right? And finally, is it hard to remember the last time you played in the snow with your kids or played ball in the backyard? If an entire winter or summer has gone by and you've not built a snowman, engaged in a snowball fight, or played some catch in the backyard, you might be wasting precious memories that could easily be given, but that you'll never get back. You might be taking your family for granted. You can pass up easy opportunities to make lasting memories without it bothering you. Finally, you're in the habit of saying no before you even hear them out. A family wants to be and needs to be heard. When we listen to them and what their words and hearts are telling us, it shows that we care about their thoughts and their feelings. Rather than just saying no because it's the easiest thing to do, be sure to hear them out. Give them what they deserve, an evaluated and intentional response. The precious moments we have with our children are fleeting, and we can't afford to take them for granted.

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Every lyric, a lifeline. Keep your heart lifted in the house of praise.

0: Hey, do you remember in the Bible when the apostles were in the boat with Jesus and the big winds and waves came and he's asleep and they're starting to freak out? You know, remember they had just witnessed dozens of miracles being performed by Jesus, yet they're being overwhelmed and losing sight of his power and his faithfulness. All of those examples of his power, yet the rocking boat scared them so much. If only we could be constantly aware of God's love and watch care. Even when it seems we're doomed and he seems to be sleeping, he is aware and he is in control.
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your morning commute to your evening rest. We keep the focus on the one who never fails. 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

Hey, can I encourage you with Psalm 73:23? Nevertheless, I'm continually with you. You hold my right hand. Wow. Now, you can take solace today in the assurance that God is always with you, guiding and supporting you every step of the way. Even in times of doubt or confusion, he never leaves your side. So trust in his steadfast presence and allow him to lead you forward with confidence. Embrace the comforting truth that God holds your hand, providing strength and assurance for whatever lies ahead. You are not alone. He is with you every day.

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3: Sunny and hot, 102 today. We'll see winds gust up to 25 this afternoon. Clear skies, 77 tonight. 101 for Monday and a low of 77 Monday night, and a high near 100 continues Tuesday, Wednesday, and Thursday. Once again, sunny and hot, 102 today.

I want to see my children run into your arms and worship the Savior who wears my scars. There's an ache in my heart. I'm homesick for heaven. It's Phil Wickham on the House of Praise. Worship lives here. Good Sunday morning. I'm Don with music from Tasha Layton. Now, meet me in the valley on the House of Praise. Worship lives here.

0: Good company,
1: you guys, always
0: makes for a great day.
1: Make me smile. You catch me when
0: I fall. Spend your day with the House of Praise.

It's Jeff Schleter in Valley of Worship on the House of Praise. Good Sunday morning. How are you? I'm done. Almost finished with August, but not there yet. On this 30th day of August, remember to commit your way to the Lord. Trust in Him, and He will do this. Psalm 37, verse 5, as we get into the Word on the House of Praise, worship lives here.

The House of Praise is where worship never stops. A place where every lyric lifts your heart toward heaven. Every time I call your name. Worship lives here. The House of Praise.

0: Red Rocks Worship and Chris Brown, the Lord is with me on the House of Praise. I'm Don. Maybe you're new to the area. You're looking for a new church home. You may want to check out our church next door for this final Sunday of August. It has been Ponca City Assembly of God, and that's where Pastor Josh Brunette is. And you can find out more about this exciting church before you go. 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Just look for our church next door. And keep listening. On the way, Micah Tyler's new one within 5 minutes, and a classic from Pat Barrett up now.
1: Celebrating who he is all day long. The House of Praise.

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We praise him for who he is. Worship lives here, the House of Praise.

0: is to be honest.
1: Leanna Crawford with Honest on the House of Praise. I'm Don, and as we're thinking about worship and going to worship with other believers this morning, remember that worship is a lifestyle, not just a song, not just a moment, but a way of living before God, a heart that says yes in private, a life that honors Him in the everyday. Worship begins where surrender begins.

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0: 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The House of Praise.

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3: Sunny and hot, 102 today. We'll see winds gust up to 25 this afternoon. Clear skies, 77 tonight. 101 for Monday, and a low of 77 Monday night, and a high near 100 continues Tuesday, Wednesday, and Thursday. Once again, sunny and hot, 102 today.

0: S-E-U worship. What a God on the House of Praise. I'm Don, just keeping the great music going as we worship along with John Reddick now. Here's Holding On, Praise God on the House of Praise.
1: Let's go.

not just worship on Sunday, it's worship every day. Hallelujah anyway. Let your car, your home, your office become in the mighty name of Jesus. A house of praise.

Natalie Lane with All Joy on the House of Praise. We're coming up within 5 minutes. One of those classics from Matt Redman. One of those songs I would say help build this station. What a great song from Matt coming up within 5 minutes. Classic hymn now from Tommy Prophet, Mara Justine, Blessed Assurance. Jesus is mine.

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1: It's Matthew West and Back to Jesus on the House of Praise. And maybe you've been listening for a few years. You just love the music of Matthew West. Well, you know he's coming in concert, right? He's going to be in the city on September 13th. And matter of fact, here's all the details.
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Hope Darst with the mighty name of Jesus on the House of Praise. I'm Don, and I love this quote of the day on worship from Elizabeth Elliot, who once said, "Worship is not an experience. 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
0: And now, your local forecast for northern Oklahoma and southern Kansas on the House of Praise.
2: Sunny and hot, 102 today. We'll see winds gust up to 25 this afternoon. Clear skies, 77 tonight. 101 for Monday and a low of 77 Monday night and a high near 100 continues Tuesday, Wednesday, and Thursday. Once again,

experienced before, and it kind of locked in like it was a cramp, if you will, just kind of grabbed me. Then it let go. And I thought, wow, that was weird. Never felt that before. And then it came back again. That's actually not good. Then it came back again, and it just wouldn't stop. So I woke Bonnie up, and I said, honey, I think I'm having a heart attack. I just emotionally lost it. I was like, I'm just too young for this kind of a heart condition. She said, well, we better call 911. We live right across the street from the church, maybe 3/10 of a mile right out of the front door of Putnam City Baptist down in the city. So people are headed to church, and there's an ambulance in my front yard. On the way to the hospital, I asked if one of my family members would call, let everybody know what was going on, because surely they saw the ambulance in our yard. I get to the heart hospital, and they start running some tests, and one test was inconclusive, and one came back, well, there are some irregularities, so we're going to go ahead and do a heart cath to see what we have going on. Heart cath came back, and it was completely clear. The doctor said, as the old expression, at least where I grew up, you're healthy as a horse. I wish I had a heart like yours. And I said, what in the world's going on? And evidently, I had just had my left shoulder fully replaced, and I was a couple of weeks into recovery, and evidently there was some cramping going on, some muscle spasms going on at the top of the shoulder section that mimicked what could have felt like a heart attack and caused some of the irregularities on those first couple of tests. But I thought at 48 years old, I was having a heart condition, and what in the world am I going to be here to see my kids or my grandkids? What's going on? Fortunately, there was no heart condition to be concerned about. That's not the case in our reading today, though. What we're going to see is that Judah, we're going to see that God's people, that remnant that he had spared and is sparing as we're reading through Isaiah, they find themselves with a heart condition. If you were reading in your reading this week, you would have noticed that in Isaiah chapter 29, specifically in verses 13 through 16. But let me comment on the first few verses so that you might understand the context. If you were to open up Isaiah 29 and start in verse 1, you hear God say through the prophet, Ariel, or Ariel, Ariel, woe to you, Ariel. So that name in the scripture is only used on two occasions. It's used in the book of Ezra, chapter 8, verse 16, as the name of a priest. But here it's being used as the name of Jerusalem, the city of David. The context tells us that. And the name itself means Lion of God. And what the prophet is saying as God impresses on him to speak to the people of Jerusalem, his people, is, I see your arrogance. I see your pride. You're living as if you are the Lion of God, but you're trusting in your own power and not my power. Because of that, in the next verses, we see that God is going to allow the Assyrians to overtake all of the land. But it goes on to say toward the end of the chapter that God will spare the remnant. So what will become God's wrath poured out on the nations that attack Jerusalem will be a form of God's discipline for his people, and ultimately they will survive, but only by the grace of God. And this heart condition that they have, God deals with very specifically and says that in suffering from this heart position, three things stand out. It led to fake worship, it led to false wisdom, and it led to furtive work. Unless these be true about us, we'll learn about them today and ask that God would make sure that our heart is exactly where it needs to be so that we don't fall prey to one, two, or three of these things that Judah was suffering from. But before we look at each one individually, let's ask God for help. Father, please, speak to us today about the condition of our hearts, spiritually speaking. And if there be anything
that might be in our hearts today that would keep us from a vibrant, growing,

0: relationship with you. Would your spirit have freedom today, Father, to convict where needed and to change accordingly? Please speak to us through the testimony of your people that we might live with pure hearts, hearts that beat after you and the very mission that you leave us on earth to accomplish, reaching and growing people here and around the world in the name of the Lord Jesus. And we pray this in his precious and strong name. Amen. So the first thing that this heart condition was causing in the people of God, their heart condition led to fake worship. Look at verse 13. The Lord says, "These people come near to me with their mouth and honor me with their lips, but their hearts are far from me. Their worship of me is based on merely human rules that they have been taught." What we see is that God's people were more concerned about duty than devotion. And while they were going through all of the religious motions, their heart was actually far from God. Their worship was nothing more than fake. One might call it hypocrisy. I encourage you to write these verses down, and when you get home, study them in context. Mark chapter 7, verses 1 through about 13. Mark 7, 1 through 13, and Matthew 15, verses 1 through 9. Matthew tells a story. Mark also tells the same story from his perspective. And in those stories, Jesus uses this very verse to speak to the hypocrisy of the spiritual leaders in the New Testament. The Pharisees and the teachers of the law were living a lie. They were claiming to know God and carrying out rote religious activity, but yet their hearts were far from him. It was nothing more than fake worship. Kind of reminded me of a story I heard about a lawyer one time. This young man had gone through law school and graduated at the top of his class. He passed the bar, bought him an office space, and moved in. It was his first day. He had not yet hired a secretary, so he was going to have to answer the phones. And he was sitting in his office looking at a potential client list, and all of a sudden he heard the front door open. His office was right beside where the foyer was. The man would come in the foyer and not see a secretary there, but he would notice a light on in an office, so he would start making his way to the office where the lawyer was. The lawyer noticed that the man was coming to his office, so he picked up his phone very quickly and said, "Hello? Yes, I'm sorry. My secretary is busy at the moment, so I'm taking calls directly. What can I do for you?" "Oh, you would like to meet Wednesday. Let me look at my calendar." And he would flip his day timer so that the pages could be heard. And he would say, "It looks like this week is all booked up. Next Wednesday." "Okay, next Wednesday will be great. Thank you so much." And then he hung up. And the man who had walked in was standing there witnessing the whole conversation. He said, "I'm sorry about that. I was talking to a potential client. How may I help you?" And the man said, "I'm here from the phone company, and I'm here to hook up your phone." The lawyer was faking. He was living a lie before the man from the phone company. Sometimes if we're not careful, that's how we play church. If we're not careful, we come in and we stand and we sing and we go to class and act like everything's okay, and then we go and we live according to our own ways. That's what was happening with the people of God in this stage and in this season. And this is why the chapter starts out so strongly, "Woe to you, Ariel! You claim to be the Lion of God, but you're operating in your own power. And because of that, your heart is not in the right place. And because your heart is not in the right place, you're going through all this religious activity, but it's nothing more than fake worship." If we're not careful, we can treat church like a checklist. "Well, I listened to my Bible today, or maybe even read it today. I was nice to somebody. I put money in the offering. I sang in the choir. I taught class, or I attended class. And then we live our lives based on our own desires rather than what God's word teaches. That's where Israel was. In Matthew chapter 23, Jesus is dealing, at the beginning of it, he's dealing with his disciples who are noticing the hypocrisy of the spiritual leaders of their day. And Jesus says this to his disciples, "You must be careful to do everything they tell you." In other words, if they're teaching God's word, do what God's word says. But then he says, "But do not do what they do, for they do not practice what they preach." Later in the passage, Jesus would speak directly to the spiritual leaders, and he would say this in verse 27, "Woe to you, teachers of the law and Pharisees, you hypocrites! You are like whitewashed tombs, which look beautiful on the outside, but on the inside are full of the bones of the dead and everything unclean." According to John, in 1 John chapter 1, none of us are without fault. That's around verse 8. It said, if we claim not to sin, we lie and the truth is not in us. And then in verse 9, he says, so God is faithful and just. If we confess our sins, he will purify us from all unrighteousness. Very regularly, we need a spiritual heart cath. We just need to go before the Lord and say, Lord, if there's anything unclean in me, please forgive me. And no, because of what Jesus did on the cross, you're clean. Before God, you stand as righteous, not because of anything that you've done or that I've done, but we stand righteous because of what Jesus has done. 2 Corinthians 5 and 28, the one who knew no sin became sin that we might become the righteousness of God. Positionally speaking, before God, we're clean, but practically speaking, sometimes we get off course. Sometimes we go our own way, and when we do, we need to be quick to ask, God, forgive me and lead me back that I might live for you. First thing we see about the people of God in Isaiah 29 is their heart condition led to fake worship. Secondly, their heart condition led to false wisdom. When our worship is not in line with biblical teaching, our wisdom will quickly veer away from God's wisdom too. Look at verse 14. Therefore, this is because they had fake worship, because their worship was not right. It says, therefore, once more I will astound these people with wonder upon wonder. The wisdom of the wise will perish, and the intelligent of the intelligent will vanish. Their wisdom was wrong. It was so wrong that God says he was going to do away with it. He was going to confound them. He was going to confuse them. He was going to give them over to their own way of thinking if they did not turn back to him. I have a friend I used to travel with in Team Impact days. He was a two-time U.S. Olympian and a former WCW wrestler. We call him Mr. World Class. In a year or so, we hope to have him come and share at one of our men's events, Chip Minton. Chip lost his family, lost his athletic career due to addiction, and would later find Jesus. And when he would share his testimony in churches or in celebrate recovery around the country, he would say, my best thinking got me in the worst trouble. You know, I could say whether we have an addiction or not, we all have hurts, hang-ups, or habits of some kind. And if left to our own thinking, our best thinking can get us into worse trouble because our wisdom pales in comparison to God's wisdom, and we need to live according to his wisdom. What wisdom were they living by? They were living by the wisdom of the pagan nations that their king had led them to a coalition with. They had adopted some of their ways. So if you turn back to Isaiah chapter 28, you'll see some of the things that were plaguing them. Listen to verses 5-8. In that day, the Lord Almighty will be a glorious crown, speaking futuristically, a beautiful wreath for the remnant of his people. He will be the spirit of justice, the one who sits in judgment, a source of strength to those who turn back the battle at the gate. Saying that those who get right with God, he will take care of. But notice, then he starts speaking in the day, in the now, verse 7-8. And these also stagger from wine and reel from beer. priests and prophets, that's those who lead the church, stagger from beer and are befuddled with wine. They reel from beer. They stagger when seeing visions. They stumble when rendering decisions. All the tables are covered with the vomit, and there is not a spot without filth. What was going on here? The religious leaders of the day had adopted the practice of the pagan nations that they were aligned with, and alcohol and the like had entered into their temple. And their leaders were living in a way that displeased God and was profuse even to those around them. Commentator Trent Butler, on his writings of Isaiah, wrote this: "The religious leaders who were supposed to seek the word of God and give it to the people had imbibed other spirits. Religious parties rather than prophecies ruled their day." We have to be careful in the world that we live in to ensure that we don't let the world shape our thinking, that we allow God's word to shape our thinking. And whatever the habit would be that would pull us away from God's word, it doesn't always have to be alcohol. It can be anything that would stand in the place of God and lead us away from Him. If that is the case, we need to be careful to confess quickly and come back to the wisdom of the Word and deter from the wisdom of the world. If you were to fast forward to the New Testament, Paul was dealing with some of the same issues in the local church, not just in antiquity, but in the local church. Ephesians 5 and 18, he said to the church at Ephesus, "Do not be drunk with wine, which is debauchery, but be filled with the Holy Spirit." Now, Paul was not saying it's wrong to have a glass of wine with your meal or at the end of a day, if that is your normal pattern, as long as that's not an addiction that would lead you away from God. But what Paul is saying is that we should not let anything stand in the way of God working in our lives and through our lives. If there be a habit that could hurt our testimony, we're to walk away from that habit and we're to cling to the wisdom of the Word, turning our back on the wisdom of the world that we might live for Him. Because ultimately, we're here for one twofold reason. We're here to worship God through reaching people and through growing these people. If you go back to Matthew chapter 28, verses 18 through 20, as well as Acts chapter 1 and verse 8, where we see the mission of the church, God has left us here to find people and help them follow Jesus. Amen. Help people find Jesus and help them follow Jesus. This is our call. Ultimately, we're to worship Him, and these are the two primary ways that we worship Him. These are the two things that we cannot do when we get to heaven. But we can do when we live here on earth, and that's help people find and follow Jesus. Israel was struggling, more specifically, Judah, as they were the two southern tribes that God was working through the remnant. They were struggling, and their heart condition led to fake worship. Their heart condition led to false wisdom. And finally, in this brief verses, their heart condition led to furtive work. They were trying to, by work here, in context, work would be how they were living. Not necessarily where they clocked in every day to earn their wages, but it's really defined in context of what I'm getting ready to read you in how they were living. In other words, how they invested their time, how they invested their energy, and how they invested their resources. This is what the prophet, inspired by God, writes and calls work. Look at verses 15 and 16. "Woe to those who go to great depths to hide their plans from the Lord, who do their work in darkness and think, 'Who sees us? Who will know?' You turn things upside down as if the potter were thought to be like the clay. Shall what is formed say to the one who formed it, 'You did not make me'? Can the pot say to the potter, 'You know nothing?'" The picture here is that Judah was looking up at God and saying, "I'm the boss of my own life. I am the master of my own destiny." Like perhaps they were hoping to be in the movie Invictus, contrary to the mantra of that movie, we're not the master of our own fate. God is the one who is fully in control. And he does allow us to go our own way if we so choose to, unless he needs to overrule us. At such point, he would certainly overrule us. But God has allowed Judah to go their own way, so much so that if you were to fast forward a little over 100 years, the prophet Ezekiel would come on the scene and notice the problem that Judah is still dealing with a century later. In Ezekiel 8:12, God says to the prophet, "Son of man, have you seen what the elders of Israel are doing in the darkness? Each at the shrine of his own idol, they say, 'The Lord does not see us. The Lord has forsaken the land.'" In Isaiah's day, God is dealing with his people, and they're living as if they're living in the dark, believing that God cannot see them. Fast forward a little over 100 years during the days of Ezekiel, and you find the people of God living the same way, as if they can do it in the dark and escape the very vision of God. Please hear me. As we study the names of God, one of his names is El Roy. R-O-I. And it means the one who sees all. There's nothing that you and I do that's actually hid in darkness. There's nothing that you and I do that can escape the vision of Almighty God. He sees all. Because he sees all, we would do well to cooperate with the Spirit of God who lives within us and allow the Word of God to change us from the inside out so that we might live free of such heart conditions as Israel did in its day. You know, as fallen and fallible humans, we are bent towards selfishness. We have a natural proclivity to go our own way. You remember the famous words in the good old hymn that says we're prone to wander. In October, for a few days, I've been invited to visit the country of Nigeria and to teach at a seminary, a prestigious seminary there, where pastors from all over the continent of Africa will come and be a part of a ethics class. This will be my first experience of actually teaching ethics at a seminary. I'm usually more comfortable teaching evangelism or perhaps church growth or maybe even expository preaching, but ethics will be somewhat of a challenge for me. So I told the gentleman, please send me any required reading. I had no idea what I was asking for. He sent me five master's level books about this thick. A couple of them are on ethics in general, and a few of them are on African ethics. And what I realized is there's a big difference between the way the American thinks and the African thinks, between the West and the East. Now, we're all prone to wander, no matter where we are on the planet, because we're all human, and we're all fallen, and we're all fallible, and we need God's help every minute of the day. But what I discerned in my study so far as I'm preparing to teach there in Nigeria is that the American... we typically base our decision, I'm talking about generally speaking now, we typically base our decisions on what's good for me. What's in it for me? As a culture, I'm not saying that's the way you think, and it's certainly not the way the true church thinks, but as a culture, Americans typically choose how they will invest their time, energy, and resources based on what can I get out of it. Well, if we fly to the other side of the world and we look at it from an Africanist point of view, there's what is referred to as Ubuntu. And Ubuntu means I am because we are. So an African would typically, generally speaking, an African would typically ask this question before choosing. How will this impact the community? An American, how will this impact me? An African, how will this affect the community? That they consider the tribe before they consider themselves. And while that seems noble, and it is a little more noble, at least I think, than being selfish, the way that we should think based on how we would live our lives is not what's best for me and not what's best for the community. But what does God's word say? Now, please hear this. If we're asking before we're deciding, what does God's word say? And his spirit leads us to apply what we learn from his word, it will be both good for us and also for the community. Because the best plan for your life and the best plan for our lives is God's plan. So we need to be diligent in reading God's word daily so that his word and his wisdom would shape our work or our walk. I was listening to Dr. Adrian Rogers some time ago, and he was speaking on a whole nother passage and a whole nother topic. But he wrapped his message up with four things that I want to give you very quickly as we wrap this message up. Now, let's remember, we're talking about a heart condition. Judah was struggling with a heart condition, and that heart condition led to fake worship, it led to fake wisdom, and it led to a furtive work. As a result, we need to check our hearts and say, okay, God, where is my heart today? And if we find ourselves involved in fake worship, following false wisdom, or involved in furtive work as if we really can hide our life from God, then we need to freely confess it and we need to live life on pace. Dr. Rogers said, we would all do well if we would live life on pace. And then he said daily, he would get up every day and he would praise God. That's the P in pace. And then he said after he would praise God, he would ask God if he would abide in him. God, abide in me and help me abide in you. We praise God daily and ask God to abide in us and help us to abide in him. And then as he would continue, he said, I would relinquish my control. I would yield my control to the Spirit of God. Praise, abide, control. And he said, fourthly and finally, that I would expect God to do what I asked, because what I asked came from his word. So I would expect God to abide in me and keep me abiding in him. And I would expect God to control my life and to control my decisions so that I might live for him. Why? Because this is God's plan for the individual as well as the community. Go back to the prayer the Lord Jesus taught his disciples in Matthew 6 when they said, how do we pray? We're to pray for thy kingdom come. Thy will be done. Not our own kingdom, not our own will, but God's will.
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Something's going to come alive again every time you breathe on it. It's Torrin Wells on the House of Praise. Worship lives here. I'm Don. Thank you for listening this morning. Whatever you got going on, we appreciate you taking the House of Praise along with you. Just

0: The House of Praise. 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
7: Sunny and hot, 102 today. We'll see winds gust up to 25 this afternoon. Clear skies, 77 tonight. 101 for Monday, and a low of 77 Monday night, and a high near 100 continues Tuesday, Wednesday, and Thursday. Once again, sunny and hot, 102 today.

0: God.
1: I just love how that song starts. God is great. Give him all the praise. Hallelujah. The name above all names. Fire in his eyes, healing in his veins. Everywhere, his glory on display. What an awesome, awesome God. Phil Wickham on the House of Praise. Worship lives here as we keep the great music going, as we worship along with Matt Maher now. Hang in there. Everything's gonna be all right. Matt Maher on the House of Praise.

0: we want
1: is
0: to want
1: here.
0: God.
1: And you are too.
0: I think you're on the right path.
1: How's that for timing?
2: But I will keep counting my blessings. No, and I can't count that high.
1: The House of Praise.

0: It's not just what we play. It's who he is.
1: God did it. God did it.
0: Faithful, powerful, good, and worthy. Worship lives here. The House of Praise.

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0: 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The House of Praise.

Every song, a sanctuary. Every lyric, a lifeline. I'll take you as you were. Keep your heart lifted in the house of praise.

Clear skies 77 tonight. 101 for Monday and a low of 77 Monday night and a high near 100 continues Tuesday, Wednesday, and Thursday. Once again, sunny and hot 102 today.

Charity Gale and I Believe on the House of Praise. Worship lives here. 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

Perfectly. From your morning commute to your evening rest, we keep the focus on the one who never fails. Worship lives here, the House of Praise.

David Funk and Jen Johnson with the blood on the House of Praise. We're coming up within 5 minutes. That classic from United called Another in the Fire. Great song of encouragement. We'll play that for you within 5 minutes. Right now, new music from Franny Cash. Used to be in We the Kingdom. Yep. This one's called Jesus All Along.

0: Whether you're working, driving, or praying, God is good and God is here.
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0: Francesca Battistelli, and He Will on the House of Praise. Worship Lives Here. I'm Don, and as we're wrapping up August, tomorrow's the final day of August, I want to mention one more time about our ministry partner for the month of August, been the Maisha Project. And this is a wonderful, wonderful ministry. 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Because this is an organization, this is a project that empowers vulnerable children and their families. And they do it through things like clean water and nutrition and education and health care and economic opportunity and so much more. And they develop the communities. And they recently did something in Oklahoma City, right here in Oklahoma, that is helping moms and farmers in Kenya. It's called the Asante Coffee and Lounge, right there in downtown OKC. And not only does it help the women coffee farmers in Kenya, but it supports single mothers in this area as well. Told you, pretty amazing project. You want to find out more? 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

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I'm Don. 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

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Every time I call your name. 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
4: Sunny and hot, 102 today. We'll see winds gust up to 25 this afternoon. Clear skies, 77 tonight. 101 for Monday and a low of 77 Monday night, and a high near 100 continues Tuesday, Wednesday, and Thursday. Once again, sunny and hot, 102 today.

0: Seth Schleter on the House of Praise. My name's Andy.
1: The number of the day is
0: 1,376%. That's how much investment in Silicon Valley has gone up for this. Youth mental health. Apps and startups and programs and things like that. So I guess you don't realize it, but it's become such a big thing lately, mental health. And I think the good side of this, the flip side of this, is that hopefully we can now have conversations that it's okay to not be okay and admit, okay, we might need some help. We might need each other to get through tough times.

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We praise him for who he is. Worship lives here, the House of Praise.

0: every song is a reminder.
1: Praise the Lord, oh my soul.
0: God is holy, God is good, and God is here. The House of Praise.

0: helping you focus on God every moment of every day. It's the House of Praise, and I'm Andy.
1: If there's some youth in your life, you may just want to say, hey, how's your mental health right now? Just found out that a lot of startups in Silicon Valley are investing in these apps and things to help out youth with their mental health issues.
2: I just wanted to say I've been there myself. It's hard, and I understand it's hard on the family. Just keep praying because God will answer your prayers.
1: Boy, that's a reminder I think everybody needs right now with that. With prayer, you're never out of options.
2: No, God is there, God is good, and He will take care.
3: Coming to the Oklahoma State Fair, it's Ben Fuller. I'm the child of the Most High. 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
4: 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The House of Praise.

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Hallelujah, anyway. 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

0: Cece Winans on the House of Praise. I'm Andy.
1: Hi, I have a suggestion for helping with mental illness.
0: Thanks so much for sharing. Just saw that more people than ever are struggling with it. So what's helped you?
1: To cut out caffeine, specifically coffee caffeine, because tea caffeine is a little bit different, but cutting out caffeine has reduced my anxiety a lot.
0: Now, I think a lot of people would say, oh, wait, hold on. Do you say I can't have coffee anymore? I don't know if I can do it.
1: I drink decaf.

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0: John Reddick on the House of Praise. 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
0: Love to honor first responders, you know, those people that just go into situations not knowing what's going to happen next. And that definitely was the case when Bozeman police responded to a public nuisance call the other day. Neighbors were desperate for peace. The suspect was wild, unwilling to follow direction. And so when an officer approached cautiously, her training kicked in. The suspect was apprehended without incident. The officer did have to jump into a bush and stuff like that and had to pick some burrs out of her hair because the suspect was a chicken. Apparently somebody moved out of the neighborhood, left something behind. That's not even the best part of this story. The name of the heroic officer who took down this criminal, Officer Fowler.

your refuge of praise, reminding you of who God is and why He's worthy of it all. In the name of Jesus. Worship lives here, the House of Praise.

0: It's Lauren Daigle on the House of Praise. I'm Andy.
1: If you want to be happier, you may want to try this. It's the No Complaint Challenge. Just see, I don't know, I was going to say it. I think they want you to do it for a month, but how about we just try it for a day and see what happens?
2: When I was a child, I was doing a lot of dishes for our family, and I was complaining. And my mom said, you know, you better be thankful for those dirty dishes because it means you had something to eat. 20 years later, I'm raking the lawn on 3 acres that God gave us, my first home. And I was complaining, and then I stopped, and I went, you know what? The Holy Spirit hit me and said, I gave you 3 acres of your own land. And I went, you know what, God? Yes, you did. You think about it. I got to go to work. And I, you know what? Yes, I have a job. I'm thankful. And it just put a whole new perspective on things with the simple struggles and stuff that, you know what? God gave us these opportunities. And without him, we wouldn't have the opportunities. So it's a whole new spin on things to be thankful.

It's Matthew West on the House of Praise. Hey, I'm Andy. If you think you can do it all on your own, I'm that way too. But I heard this quote about prayer that really stopped me in my tracks recently, that we should act like it depends on us. Yes, I'm good at that. But pray like it depends on God. And a great place to pray whenever you need it, and pray for others too, is to text prayer to 71848 or check out our prayer wall at thehousefm.com.

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0: 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I'm Andy.
1: It's called silent quitting. 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It's when someone just does the bare minimum at work. And we could all do that, right? When you're just kind of doing what's in your job description and nothing more. But I don't know if there's a lot of accomplishment when it comes to that. 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So, I mean, even if we have a bad boss or coworkers we don't like, ultimately we're not working for them.

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4: And now, your local forecast for northern Oklahoma and southern Kansas on the House of Praise.
5: Sunny and hot, 102 today. We'll see winds gust up to 25 this afternoon. Clear skies, 77 tonight. 101 for Monday and a low of 77 Monday night and a high near 100. Continues Tuesday, Wednesday, and Thursday. Once again, sunny and hot 102 today.

0: It's the House of Praise. My name's Andy.
1: It's good to be positive, but sometimes that's not what people need to hear when they're going through a tough time themselves. So how to avoid what's called toxic positivity. It's a way to level up your life. This happens when someone is telling you maybe what they're struggling with. I do this all the time. I'll just say, hey, you know, it's going to be better. I'm trying to cheer them up, but that's not what they need at that moment. I'm actually dismissing what they really need, which is someone to be there with them in that pain and just letting them know, hey, what you're going through is tough. I'm going to be praying for you and I'm here for you if you need me.

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1: It's not just what we play, it's who he is.
0: God did it, God did it.
1: Faithful, powerful, good, and worthy. Worship lives here. The House of Praise.

0: You were made to worship. And in this house, you'll never forget why.
1: I can always find peace.
0: Worship lives here, the House of Praise.

0: The House of Praise, that's Natalie Lane. Hey, I'm Andy.
1: So there's one thing that's keeping you from doing deep work, and it's such an easy fix. Although I should say it's easy to say, maybe a little tougher to do. Just did a whole bunch of research about this. When you have your phone with you, even if it's not on, if it's in the room, it lowers our brain capacity because we're thinking about looking at it and checking it and doing whatever, you know, playing something on it. It really is out of sight, out of mind.
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4: 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The House of Praise.

Every song, a sanctuary. Every lyric, a lifeline. Keep your heart lifted in the house of praise.

your morning commute to your evening rest. We keep the focus on the one who never fails. 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

0: Welcome to a place where you can always worship. It's the House of Praise. I'm Andy.
1: I feel like this is reason number 1,365 that we are all hoarders, right? We keep too much stuff because you never know what's going to be valuable. One of the first computer manuals from the Apple II, right? So that was a manual back in what, the 80s or 90s, maybe early 90s, late 80s. It was signed by Steve Jobs, so that of course makes it more valuable. It was just sold at an auction for almost $800,000. I don't know. Okay, that makes sense. You know, maybe if you have something that's autographed by somebody, it's worth keeping. But the manual to your iPhone 5 that you've had for about 10 years now, that's probably not worth anything.

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4: Sunny and hot, 102 today. We'll see winds gust up to 25 this afternoon. Clear skies, 77 tonight. 101 for Monday and a low of 77 Monday night and a high near 100 continues Tuesday, Wednesday, and Thursday. Once again, sunny and hot, 102 today.

0: Cochran and Company on the House of Praise. I'm Andy. You don't have to be a doormat when you follow Jesus. Boundaries are biblical.
1: You pretending to play nice with people and dying inside and people pleasing and keeping your mouth shut for false peace is not godly relationship. A God relationship thrives on trust and honesty, transparency, and real tough conversations that consistently need to be had in order to keep communication and peace flowing. So if you want to start building godly relationships with people, whether it's friends, professional, family, you've got to think, how do I invite God into this thing? It's by talking to him and asking him about boundaries and how to effectively communicate them. But it is not being silent and people pleasing. When you hide things and you store things inside of you because you want to, again, people please, you don't want to ruffle no feathers, you just want to be quiet, what you're doing is you're storing bitterness and anger and frustration. And there was no God in that.

0: company,
1: you guys always
0: makes for a great day.
1: Make me smile. You catch me when
0: I fall. Spend your day with the House of Praise.

0: Hey, welcome to the House of Praise. Make yourself at home. I'm Andy.
1: If you're dating or trying to date in this culture, in this world now, that's got to be so tough. The breakups are tough too. One person was saying that my ex canceled the Spotify premium, which I was using, which then unfortunately means that I'm now revoking her dad's access to my Disney Plus. Is it going to get to a point where we can have joint custody of streaming services, or at least, you know, all those movies that maybe you both bought together on Amazon Prime?
2: Coming to the Oklahoma State Fair, it's Ben Fuller. I'm the child of the Most High God, and the Most High God's for me. Ben Fuller in concert at the 2026 Oklahoma State Fair, Monday, September 21st at 7:30 p.m. at the Chickasaw Country Entertainment Stage. 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
3: Worship that carries you through the day. The House of Praise.

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We praise Him for who He is. Worship lives here, the House of Praise.

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1: Praise the Lord, oh my soul.
0: God is holy, God is good, and God is here. The House of Praise.

0: Jamie McDonald on the House of Praise. I'm Andy.
1: Don't know if you have these arguments with God all the time internally. 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God, really? 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I'm like a kid sometimes. I don't want to. 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

lies. I have questioned if you could, and when it led me to the cross, only then I understood that even in the ruthless pain, there's a river.

0: Seth Schleter on the House of Praise. My name's Andy.
1: I hope this story makes you smile today.
0: Love to honor first responders. You know, those people that just go into situations not knowing what's going to happen next. And that definitely was the case when Bozeman police responded to a public nuisance call the other day. Neighbors were desperate for peace. The suspect was wild, unwilling to follow direction. And so when an officer approached cautiously, her training kicked in. The suspect was apprehended without incident. The officer did have to jump into a bush and stuff like that and had to pick some burrs out of her hair because the suspect was a chicken. Apparently somebody moved out of the neighborhood, left something behind. That's not even the best part of this story. The name of the heroic officer who took down this criminal, Officer Fowler.

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1: And
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1: Through your life.
2: You just really don't realize how blessed you are to have Christian radio.
1: The House of Praise

0: It's praise that never pauses. It's the house of praise. I'm Andy.
1: When you get older, things change. That's okay. Your friends kind of change. And just the things that you end up doing change. And there's times where I look back and I think, oh yeah, when I was in college, I would love to just hang out with my friends all night. But now, you know, when you're over 30, when you invite them to a party that starts at 9 p.m.
2: I'm out. I'm out.
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2: I'm out.
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5: 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The House of Praise.

your refuge of praise, reminding you of who God is and why He's worthy of it all. In the name of Jesus. Worship lives here, the House of Praise.

0: That was Phil Wickham on The House of Praise. I'm Andy.
1: You know, it's those little acts of kindness that just help make the world go round. So Nadine says, Andy, my 96-year-old neighbor D is on a fixed income, but she gave every construction worker that's doing some work on our street a soda. And she said she baked me her famous ginger snap cookies. And then as all these dogs are walking down the street, she gave my dog two treats and all the other pets after as well. Kindness doesn't take a lot of money. It just takes somebody seeing a need and saying, oh, I can do something about that.

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2: 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No, and I can't count that high.
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1: God did it. God did it.
0: Faithful, powerful, good, and worthy. Worship lives here. The House of Praise.

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1: Coming to the Oklahoma State Fair, it's Ben Fuller. I'm the child of the Most High God, and the Most High God's for me. 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